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1: Alphonse Dara, Fremdenführer.
2: So, that was also the very interesting Dung Factory, the Dung Production Center of Wummelsdorf. I hope you enjoyed the fascinating views of the goose and the little meal. What? Yes, yes, you can buy a big packet of the dung. Yes, in Zentner parcels. Yes, and then you can send it nach Japan. Ja, die werden sich freuen, indeed, ja. Well, if you look now over your shoulder drüber und aus dem Window raus, you can see a group, a team of funny fathers with a little car behind gezogen. Ja, why they do that? Yeah, it's but no I, nicht? They are full of besoffen halt, ne? Da macht man sowas in Germany. That is a tradition, a sitte, a sit, ne? The old father did that schon vor 1000 Jahren, ne? 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No, now that is not a Mazda. 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You understand? Yeah, that is a car which bollers around. And it has no motor, but only Kofferraum. Yes, a Kofferraum auf Rädern, you could say. What? 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A suitcase room. Oh Gott, wie soll ich das denn erklären? You have that in a Mazda too, ne? In the back of the car. Ja, the arch of a Mazda. Von Rädern bis zur besoffen Faser davor. Ja, that is a Bollerwagen. Ja, riesig, ja. Mein Gott, das dauert manchmal, bis ich das kapieren. Meine Fresse.

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1: 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Put your hands in the air. 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

0: aren't wearing. 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Don't worry, be happy. 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